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Hey, baby, rock my blues away. 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

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I just want to

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She got muffins for some, she got cornbread.

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1: Sold out concerts at Bonds here in New York. They're about to present a song off their current triple record album, Sandinista. It's called The Magnificent Seven.
0: Andiamo ad ascoltarci dei The Clash, The Magnificent Seven.

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Thinking every day, thinking everywhere, man. Keep a positive every single day. Show your hand, man. Get a plan, man. Not to get mad, just begin, man. Show your hand, man. Get a plan.

I'm not going back to Woodstock for a while. Though I long to hear that lonesome

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Anyway, which is kind of what I do in this next song, actually.